0: The Sabine Karejim, every man plong use some internet with them responsibility, no share them harmful content, mo report them all serious online threat, scam, or child sexual abuse material, long all police, or straight authority, department italem se 1M you post long online, hemi save got real life consequences. Officer blong civil registry and identity management, take all services blong him, Iko close up long old man Vanuatu will be long New Caledonia. Long time long celebrate them 46 year long independence. Long Vanuatu, long 25 July team long cream. I join long old celebration long center Galgerol, Tijibau, long Numia. Well, he give him plan the important service long civil registration, my identity. All service include them register, mo print him all birth certificate, mo married, mo print him too. All Vanuatu National Identity Card. Team plong cream I make him too important. Awareness plong register. All important something long life. All same time money pon. Maret mo dead. Plong make him sure sell record plong all citizen. All is straight mo visual. Pidim 100 man Vanuatu. All I can plong use some all service yam. Long time plong outreach yam. Cream italem se work I shame strong commitment plong him. Plong make him all service plong civil registration. My identity, holy camo easy, plong kasem long every man Vanuatu, nothing selista blo Vanuatu, all Narfla country. President plong Timolist, mo man we win him, Nobel Peace Prize, Jose Ramos Hoda, he can finish lo Port Vila, lo first state visit plong him, long Vanuatu, plong join him celebration plong 46 year independence plong country, long time plong visit plong him. President Ramos Hoda, by making all get a meeting with them president, nige foroparafu mo Prime Minister Jotam Napat, give him one public talk long Vanuatu National University, mo take him part long custom, welcome ceremony, long chiefs nakamal, by him join too with them all lead up long country long celebration long Independence Day long Vanuatu. Visit a shame out strong fla relationship between Vanuatu mo Timolist. Not ampai hemikat highest permit holder long anticraft long Panama province long iaya area ya I ostem number 3 Panama Island Basket Festival we taken place long week ya Sicily Haru we hemi industry Panama manager italem semi first time long one area council outside long Saratamata long ostem event ya. Mo news inside long region Kaufman blong New Zealand I talk about all new vla journeys long recognized seasonal employer or RSC scheme plong give more protection long all workman plong Pacific include tum Vanuatu start long nekis EL RSC workman weli face exploitation pambali save leko post plong all geta mo stab long New Zealand kasem sigis manis with them one special visa kafman tui plan plong megem rule plong housing ikamo clear mo bambai megem last decision long September. All genisiali kam time kafman istap look pak again. Long RSC scheme plong mekem. Say good long all workman, all farmer, mol country plong Pacific. Most sports long region, New Zealand sprint stam, Sui Hobbs. He mekem history long Glasgow 2026 common wealth games after we win him gold medal long women's 100 meters. With him one time long 10.93 seconds, one yuvla record long Oceania. Hopes he got one good flash start, my run strong long start, kasem finish. Emi beat him all narfla sprinter behind, all sem hami and long England, long silver medal, Motori Lewis, long Australia, long bronze. Timing long 10.93 seconds, you know, give him no more gold medal, be make him too. All sem first woman, long Oceania, long run kasem time, long one big flash international championship. More with them news long sports, I put them ends long FBDC news update with me, Lodian Wellin.
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13: Hello, Nemblo me Anastasia Kalsakal. Mo welcome lang you way start listening kam no program long for not to woman center. Thank you lang you way start listening kam no program ya. Long today, pa yung mi haram talk about sexual abuse long al beginning ni. So mi hope se pa you start with me the program ya. One of sexual abuse long al beginning ni. Talk ya? Child sexual abuse, hemi talk long language, long English. Talk ya, sexual abuse long pikinini, hemi all kind rapis fasin, plus sex way is polem all pikinini. All rapis fasine is have a cohet with them all pikinini. Or you me all big man, or woman, is have a usum pikinini, plum make em one thing plus sex. Or you make him all rapis fasin plus sex from a hemi one pikinini. All rapis fasin ye plus sex with them all pikinini, all ye against them law plum fanato. Ikat law plum fanato mo all narab law plum narafala country way is stop him all kind rapis fasin ye all same ye. Mo all he talk about say all fasin all same, all fasin all same ye, all in a straight. Mo only crime. All lawyer only make him hemi tabu from any man or woman he make him all fasting all same long all pikinini. All rap is fasting all same he go ahead time one pick for a man or woman he use him all power plong him hemi over long one pikinini. Plong spoiling pikinini. All pikinini he got respect or trust long people way. Only pick one long him. Pe abuser he use respect or trust plum beginning plum use him plum make him all different rapis fasting way in a straight or only no good long him. All fasting ya he plum use beginning from where him he beginning. All people will he make him all rapis fasting ya also him all abuser. It got different something or fasting where one abuser he use some plong winning thing plong one pikinini plong start with him or he use him plong one rapid fasting plus sex. Abuser is have a tricky pikinini talk or sweet him plong winning pikinini use some all lolly twisties. All present will pikinini e agree plong fallen talk plong abuser or ding plong abuser or make him action where abuser he make him or make him action where abuser him you want them. Talem all strong talk where he make him pikinini fright also all talk plong threatening pikinini talk also you come with me suppose no pa mi killing you pulum pikinini force him or pushum pikinini iko inside lo room house or truck or take pikinini iko long bus or ikarin pikinini iko bigla nam paplo all rapis fasinya long all pikinini all manna oli stop make him not pikinini kill. All woman do is have a make him semi fasting long all pikinini boy. All kata pikinini way I ka some kind trouble seme all is tough right more. Time only croak I come on top. All some only pick one. Pampa only no forget him all rapis fasting away. Hemi pin kasem. More stop make him say hemi stop ding say hemi now I wrong. I make him say hemi stop. Hem one full up time. Mo ting hemi is our stop all pow. Or some say hemi confused. Sometime by in no one time kakai. Inon de toktok lo ol mama plem, papa, ol family mo ol friend. Ol fasin ol seme, istap wetem hem long time. 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Sometime pikinini ya pa ina mo save kat trust long ol big fla people. Nothing we hem too I kam big fla man. Woman. Heme if I name me heart blonkat one good fella relationship with a molnar fella. Sometime only find me heart blonkat one sexual relationship where only clad long hem. Sometime victim me think nothing long hem one. From fascinate go head long hem finish. One am not law is I make him. Law also penal code. More Family Protection Act is that all time to protect them all beginning long all kind fasting all semia. More ICAT office where is have taken action to protect them all beginning. One beginning is have come out long home blow him. More court is have make him blow him is have start with them all not of our family. Beginning parents or family blow him is have make him report. Long court. Court is a look long case or same. Mo is a puto of venta long calabus. But sometime all sentence long court in a strong to mass. Or report is a come long office long for not woman center. From beginning come long office, but talk mo make a report. I got two old court order way is a protect the one beginning. Mo pikinini or parents, blon hemi save kam long afanato woman center or any branch long area blon hem blon make him. Law is tap all type law protect them all

full of time tu mama ina save se papa is ta making fasinia long kel long to wala full of pikinini olina tala mat one mi sta ko head long olketa oli want them long rapis fasinia finish o isto pe ikat samfla reason o tingting o istopem olketa plolina tala mat Hem some for a reason, yeah, sometime, often ta italem long pikinini se fashion or sem, hem ya right na mo. Mo full of people is that make him. Often ta italem pikinini se, suppose hem italem upay, often ta ikasem one people of trouble. Often ta make him pikinini fried. Se, suppose hem ikolong kalapus, especially hem one papa. By not want more people plong look out them family. Sometime, beginning love an offender, more in on one time sepai, offender kasa one big flat trouble. To fly want them no more plong sexual abuse plong it must stop. Might you one victim no one long all rapis fascina, we kasa him you long time finish? You must cut all ting or haram no could stop yet with you. Or it been making Chinese long life or action long you. It could you tell them out long on Araman. Nothing suppose fascinating cussing you long time finish. Might you haram no could long hem is stop yet. Time by you tell them out. By you save come out long you. More by you haram could. Thank you to much for joining me the program. Yeah? Me hope say you learn and want something about sexual abuse long old pikinini. Suppose you want them suffer more about sexual abuse long old pikinini, or you want to look one counselor plong haram no good plong no good plong you or pikinini plong you. You shall come look me vla long from our 2 month center, long number 2 area, Narasai Losan Production, or you shall custom old branch plong me vla long. Sanma Counseling Center, Lulukinfield Santo, Torpa Counseling Center, Long Solar Banks, Benama Counseling Center, Long Lavatu Pentecost, Malampa Counseling Center, Long Lakatoro, Malekula, Mo Tave Counseling Center, Lolena Keltana, Mo Otu Yusa Kasem to All Committee Long Violence Against Small Woman, Long All Area Plong You. 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Thank you for listening. Think about stuff safe all time. Me Anastasia. Tata.

0: Emi 12 o'clock inside long studio. Pambayim to sta goyat na oblong. 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
1: Yeah.

0: Hello, welcome long full politen long olgeta pishlama news me lodian welin miridim vanuatu signing with them timolis today visa waiver my development framework agreement minister long foreign affairs mark adi signing to vla important agreement with them vice minister long timolis chesuina comes long forward long president long timolis his excellency Jose Ramos Hodamo Prime Minister Jotham Nabat signing a hemi folemol bilateral talk where leader ya igat today morning. President Ramos Hoda igam long Vanuatu yesterday long first state visit long him long country. First time long celebration long 46 year independence long Vanuatu long 30 July development framework ya. He long left them up work together between Tuvla country, Mofisa, waiver agreement. By making all citizens blow Vanuatu more demolished, holy save travel between Tuvla country with them easy move. Tomorrow, 30 July 2026, Vanuatu Bambai Markem, 46 year blung independence blung him. Keith Inge with a more report.
1: Long only away pass, government italem se plan the work more project will be in Kasem all people long every province blow Vanuatu. But long same time, he got plan the more work where he stop yet. Blow deliver, blow make him say more community list of a case, more basic service, more Chinese blow development. Team blow celebration, blow iya, and me together you may build him Vanuatu. Team issue my important message, blow government, where you sing out them every man, more woman, blow work together, blow build him one Vanuatu, where is strong, he cut peace, more is have a great law development. All celebration, Papa Lee taking place, blow every province, blow country, more Port Vila, Papa he cut big official ceremony. Where Prime Minister Baba give him one important talk to the nation, where Baba talk about meaningful independence, all work with government been make him more all plan blow future. Government invite him every citizen, blow come together, blow celebrate them all food at work, more sacrifice, blong all founder, blow nation. MME one time blow shemat humble respect more thank you, long leader will he been fight from Vanuatu with Kasem independence, Lord 30 July 1980. Celebration number give him two, one Chinese all people, only think about East Triple Country, start long time we all island ya, only save all same new British, Kasem time with Vanuatu, Emika one free more independent nation. Law 46 year independence message is clear, say suppose you miss up one place, more work together, you miss have a building, one Vanuatu way more good, blow all beginning, more all generation way body come begin. Kit Inge, VBDC News.
0: Malfat Maori National Council Blongol Chief he launched him long 350,000 taro project blong him. Wetapi Odapwe Masana Island Council Blongol Chief now. He roll him out long Sanma province. Main ting ting behind long 50,000 taro project there. Hemi Blongol Chief he want them help him. All beginning blong him. Where me all the school round long Sanma province. Molnarfla government institution inside long Sanma province. Long launching long project there. Trifla, Narfla Island long Vanuatu, he take him up responsibility. All Semnekis, Trifla host long project there. Long next year, we hemi Pentecos, Malikula, Motana Island. Today 14 schools, Motu government institution, round long Sanma. He clad long Risvim, all share long Taro, long Olgeta, where Minister long Justice, Honorable Job Andy, Momea long looking feel. Honorable John Poi Mafutu, he and them over long Olgeta institution. Most schools he been signing one MOU long every 2 weeks. All chief Bambai supply him, Taro, Iko long Olgeta. All man Vanuatu listap casting one strong flow warning, long government long ting ding good before he post or share him any something long social media. He may for him recent things waste up happen long social media. Now ya. Himi got more long report there. Department long communication and digital transformation under long ministry long prime minister. Italem sell online post now ya. Police have karem legal consequences. Underneath long armful digital communications act where me come into effect long 2 January 2025. Penal code gap 135. More cybercrime act number 22 long 2021. Department Italem se low is stop look strong long old post. Well, he make him threat, spread them kiaman information, spoil him name long Narvala man, share him private information or intimate image, nothing with them permission, must scam or fake account. Ol man will preg him low, ol save face him fine, kalapus, mol author plung code plung take him down content, or make him public apology. Department plung communication and digital transformation is stop encourage him every man plung use some internet, with them responsibility, no share him harmful content, mo report him all serious online threat, scam or child sexual abuse material, long police or threat authority. Department italem se wanem you post long online. Hemi savega thrill life consequences. Lodian, well in VBDC News. Mon news long region, holy tab long community long Torres Strait Islands, palitekem fight long olgeta, long side long climate change, go park long code. With them thinking se kafan plong Australia, Commonwealth, he got one duty of care plong protect them all geta. Case he been copy for long federal court plong face him long year 2021. From olive rights is some long all geta islands plong all geta. He stop loose for them climate change. Only day I'll stop ask him plong court. He give him one order plong force him kafman plong Australia plong take him all action plong stop him more down him all no good impact plong climate change. Long sports, long one match, whereby go down long history, long football, long Vanuatu, to vla long old big flag club, long country, I count Yatel Football Club, Moldavia FC, Paduvlai fight, long come first ever President Cup, champion, long Port Vila. Finally, I know one competition no more, long football. Pay me to one special part, long celebration, long 46 year, independence, long republic, long Vanuatu. VBDC Sports reporter Keith Ingem with a more story.
1: President Cup 2026 irate wa new la pitch lo history plo football plo Vanuatu time icon Yatel FC Motafe FC by to lay meet lo face of President Cup grand final lo Port Vila. Tuvla club ay kasem place plo tuvla lo final after lo strong vula semifinal. Icon Yatel FC iwinim Naka FC lo 3-2 while Tafe FC iwinim Ifra Blackbird FC lo penalty shootout plo sigrim ticket plo game igolo final. Grand final ya by ka more special from where Emi no face President Cup final no more. Plo competition ya be by Emi Chen UTM celebration plo 46 year independence anniversary plo Republic plo Vanuatu. Lo important grand final match ya 8 of states per Republic plo Vanuatu is excellency Nike Voro Baravo. I expect plo star plo match ya Sema Colsem I commissioner plo New Zealand lo Vanuatu. Minister plo internal affairs mo honorable leaders plo government more plenty 100 football supporters probably come blow witness him historic match. Final by start lo afternoon lo VFF stadium lo 3 p.m. straight after lo official ceremony lo Independence Day lo Independence Park. President blow Port Vila Football Association Aria Tisen italam se grand final match by kotano history from where am now first time where Tuvula long top club lo Vanuatu by play lo President Cup grand final lo Port Vila. I mean, tell him to say football, he got power, plot, take him all money, come together. More President Cup, Grand Fanolia, by no fight, plot, trophy no more. By come one celebration, by unity, sportsmanship, more spirit, by independence, plot, Vanuatu. Kit Inge, VBDC Sports.
0: Long Sanma, Australian Committee, grant to support him, American caller, Malambari Fivers FC, with them all new flash sporting equipment. 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
2: American caller Malamba Revivers FC kase one big fella support after we club ipin kase money long Australian High Commission Community Grant Program. We help him club long pay more new vela sporting equipment. 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
3: lai ti sa lo kam lo ya pa gen lo sa no lo sem ma Australian High Commission lo Vanuatu lo emi sa accept em application lo mi la tru lo is one community grant we ni lai bin apply for I think small la information about the grant, we want to one project. We start on the title of project. I mean, I put them in CGP 438, I mean, Gear Up for Greatness. My name is project title. description lo project ya we live work le me to purchase and freight sports equipments for Malamba Rivers Football Club lo lukan ki
2: Mr. Ravo italem se krantia we fali blong hemi over 1 million vatu i help em club long pemo important sporting equipment hem dalem se hemia i wan pick for history blong club start long time we mi start
3: Malamba Rivers mi first time i pin gatol sponsorship mi ino pick war on se one we Australia na high commission ni support mi la wetel so em mi se mi first time ever we want people la community grant especially gam lo one foreign commissioner when we establish law country lo supporter one local club lini especially lo lukan vi
2: em italem tu se grandia ino help em no club pe help em on business tu from a club he been spend them plan the money from them plan the equipment on local business
3: like in spend them big money go one local business man be milo lugan vin and me to all this side and me got around 500 something thousand from him na me print when me ota full set uniform with the t-shirts lo migla
2: What the new sporting equipment is Mr. Ravo, I believe strong se pa all player who got strong thinking, more power, plong play good. Hem dalem se hem ya by give him more power to long management, plong look out in good club, more plong win him, more game, more make him good use long Australian community grant. We make him se club is have a custom equipment ya. Club make him official launch more dedication plong new sporting equipment long Sunday we pass. Plong make him start on a new chapter long history plong American Kola Malamba Rivers FC. Ranita Viti, VPTC News, Lukenville.
0: Long side plung weather, I got partly cloudy condition over long group, with them journeys plung light showers plung rain, over long all northern, most southern islands. Light moderate gasm, fresh southeasterly winds, east up over northern islands, while light gasm, moderate southeasterly winds, east up long all Narrabless. Maximum temperature plung day today, 25 degrees Celsius, long south, gasm 29 degrees. And up long north. More with them information long weather I put them end long VBDC News, weather me Lodian Wellin.

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No every corner blo Vanuatu, long island, long village, no town, mifle karam true story come straight to you. 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

I will love you with them voice blong and slom you me to harem long this time and nice lunch to you. We stop listening out there. Happy celebration to me everyone. 20 minutes I'm like 12 o'clock you me to Chester Folem and me news bulletin bring me with them Lotian Willin. Bomba you me to stuck go ahead blong enjoy my Olkata music selection bring me. So keep on pesa tune in ikam mi shua sepa yo in jam and bombay in a long time too bombay yum to stop go ahead plong folem wanar fala story an blimi long today with him bislam a week long New Zealand we bay yum to kam plong

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empowerment long old woman, him is save come more strong, time where you may support him, more give him space long him, long save grow long home, community, society, more nation, do you may Vanuatu. 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

Thank you very much, everyone. 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It's very pleasing to note that you people appreciate the better class of song. Great stuff. 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This is an oldie. I recorded this song about 17 years ago, I think it was. But I wrote this song on our first trip to Queensland, and it was up north on the coast. And I wrote this song when I was sitting on a stump in the moonlight. It's not a love story about joy or anything like that. But anyway, it's a number which is still rather topical with so many of our boys overseas and all that sort of thing. So it's one that I call then and still do, Gumtrees by the Roadway and Willows by the Creek.

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Me one mama, me one auntie, me one sister, mo me one daughter. Together you me voice blue woman Vanuatu. 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
0: 'Cause when I'm laying in my bed and you pop into my head, all I wanna do is get with you.

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Violence emino religion blong yumi. Together yumi talem no long violence. 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

Olpikini ni girl we olika dream olika more woman with envision tomorrow. 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

Empowerment long old woman, him is have come more strong, time where you miss support them, more give him space long him, long save grow long home, community, society, more nation do you me Vanuatu. 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

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The game commences for the usual fee, plus expenses, confidential information. It's in a diary. This is my investigation. It's not a public inquiry.

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Together yumi talem no long violence. 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

empowerment long old woman, him is save come more strong, time where you may support them, more give him space long him, long save grow long home, community, society, more nation do you may Vanuatu. 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